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0: And every motherfucker that was dancing with me was holding steel.
1: For real.
0: With the headband on, I resemble Jermaine O'Neal.
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0: You motherfuckers settle for the same old meals. 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

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For unsuspecting people

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3: Yes. It is I, says me. And all who agree are more than three, because they're weak. Yes.
4: Yo, I'm in the house now for sure. Because I want to talk about the hearts of men. Who knows what evil lurks within them? But let's take a travel down the blind side and see what we find down this path called
5: Straight It

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Hardcastle and McCormick was pumping tall capsules, but I knew rap was my calling before I became the Flash Gordon of recording. JP Morgan, the slick talking, New York Christopher walking. I was nice before British walkers and Walkmans. Walking in, I'm like Dr. Kevorkian. Shorty Wop saw me with the pet scorpion. 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The double MV was a quarter M. It's him. 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
1: Yeah, that's right, y'all. 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And this one is brought to you by Doghouse Records. Welcome to the Church Volume 5, The Revival. This is the new cut from Snoop Dogg and Willie Hutch. Right here on W Balls. Check it out, y'all.
2: The game is so fast, at times I have to say I slow up. Parlay with my partners at the pad and we just roll up. Smoke one, better duh. Me and my boys, wet it up. Challenge any competitor. We waiting on y'all to set it up. Everywhere we go, just to let you know, we so professional. We came here to chill out. You suckers gon' peel out. Better yet, fall out. Cause we gon' ball out. And always go all out. Everywhere is Doghouse. D-go double, jizzy, get busy. I stay busy. You see me so much, you're starting to get the seesaw feeling. Song to the real name. Real name. And I'ma tell you how I feel, man. See, it's a new year, new time to design some new lines, some new slang, some new game. We do things, you do, man. You do, man? 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But I'ma let my Uncle Willie Hutch step up. Say a little sorry. Speak on it, Willie.

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0: If you're caught up in traffic and the rain is getting to you, turn this up real loud.
1: Want you to know.
0: Gotta give a shout out to my main man, the Godfather, out there in Las Vegas.
1: That this is a storm that
0: will Archbishop Don Magic Wand.
1: Girl, I'm not bidding again. Rain on.
0: Cecil Doc Fuller. June bug, a couple of pimp buddies of mine.
1: The keys,
0: Superfly, my main man. Oh, that nigga Daz, too. That's right, radio station W Balls giving you the best music. And that's off that Welcome to the Church Volume 5. We'll be right back with you and right back at you in just a hot second. Until then, we're going to pay some bills. But you know the station that does the most on the coast, 187.4 FM on your dial, Doggy Style, W Balls. Preach.
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2: 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Can you feel

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What makes a good joke? What is humor? 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

hell. 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

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Back like a bad habit. 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
1: Yeah.
0: Victory's close, but we ain't celebrating.
1: No.
0: Ammunition on deck, there's no discriminating.
1: Yeah.
0: Yeah, terrible, not a safe haven. 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More

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